Señoras y señores, we're playing the hottest hits to get you through this Thursday. Ya mero fin de semana. How we feeling, man? Hoy is just checking in to tell you that we got our very own DJ Iconics on the turntables. My name is Héctor Millán. Un gusto acompañarte en el micrófono. Song requests, birthday shoutouts, we got you, man. Héctor M Radio, Instagram. Así me encuentras en las redes. Ahí mismo te puedes reportar.

Hang in there. You're stuck in traffic. Don't worry. We got you with the hot hits. Scott Sequeira G up next. Got DJ Iconics in the turntables. My name is Hector Mian. Happy to join you on the mic, eh?

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like it. 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
1: 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Are you ready? 'Cause we are. And it starts now.

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Yeah.

0: ¡Let's go! Cuéntanos, familia, algo negativo que te haya sucedido. Just say, pero no me agüito. Look, it's not gonna solve the problem, but you're gonna feel a whole lot better, te lo prometo. Oh, yeah. Mándanos un mensaje de voz vía DM on Instagram, at Shaboy Show.
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0: And let us know, así como lo hizo Blanca. 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
2: Well, Shaboy, uh-huh. I'm being forced to take 2 days off along with my weekend because I have COVID. Pero no me agüito.
1: Damn, girl, pass it over here. I can use a few days off.
0: Ah,
1: and you already know what I say. PTO, prepare the others, baby, because I ain't coming.
3: Wait, no manches. Ya COVID ya pasó de moda, güey. You still using COVID as an excuse?
1: What do you mean? Yeah, of course. The safety first.
0: Nah, bro, you know what? Last night I had a rough night. I was coughing up a storm. I got hella phlegma going on right now.
1: So, boy, are you trying to tell us that you have COVID right now?
0: No, it's not COVID. It's because it's not like a headache. I can still taste things. It's just like hella phlegma coming in.
1: Viral.
0: Y me llegó un ataque de tos, güey, en la medianoche for like an hour, bro, and I just couldn't recover.
1: ¡Ve al doctor!
0: Yeah. Nah, go away. Shout out to my wifey, bro. She woke up.
3: Pues sí, güey, andabas tosiendo, no puedo dormir, pobrecita.
1: She's like, I'm gonna go downstairs.
0: She's like, bye. I'm gonna go sleep with our daughters. 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
1: Ay.
0: Me puso en la plantilla de los pies. 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But anyways, ahora vamos con Marta. She owns one of those jobs. 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
1: Oh, okay.
0: You know, where you get your
1: facials,
0: depilar, todo eso.
1: Yeah.
0: Marta, what's going on? ¿De qué no te agüitas?
4: Feliz viernes. 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
0: Láser para remover el pelo, ¿no?
1: I need to try that.
0: What is that? Hair laser removal.
1: Yeah. They're actually gonna need a big-ass machine for mine. For my big-ass face and body.
3: Va a necesitar un láser del army, patito.
1: The one that, for real. That's crazy.
0: Oh, you never had laser hair removal, primo?
1: No, I never have. I mean, I would love to because I got my bigote from my dad's side.
0: I should try it at one point.
1: You'd be down?
0: Sure. I'll be down. There's a lot of people that do it for their armpits.
1: Really?
0: Yeah.
1: Let's not even say it.
0: Hey, and then there's a lot of people, I've heard about this. A lot of women, they take Botox shots in the armpit?
1: Yeah, to stop them from sweating.
0: And it stops them from sweating, no?
1: That's yeah.
0: Bad. Yeah, but it's terrible because I think sweating's probably good.
1: Yeah,
0: good
1: you need you. To yeah, release yeah. the toxins from your body.
0: Yeah, it's wild what people would be doing out on these streets, right? Una vez perdí una apuesta de un partido de Chivas América.
3: Ajá. 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
0: Bueno, pero me tuve que depilar el pecho, güey.
1: Like the 40-year-old virgin.
0: Exactly, güey.
1: Ah, Kelly Clarkson.
0: Y trajeron, it was like hot glue, prima van, algo así, wax.
1: It's sugar wax. 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It was just kind of like, they put the wax on you, they let it dry, and then they pulled it off.
0: Y luego me jalaron el papelito, ripped off my hair from my chest. 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
1: Did you bleed?
0: I started bleeding, bro.
1: Yeah,
0: it's sangrando completamente. Y dijeron que sangré que porque era mi primera vez. That's facts.
1: You popped your cherry.
0: my chest cherry. Okay, coming up next, Prima Vane has a huge pero no me agüito. But bro. we gotta expand on this. La mera neta, Prima Vane, you're a whole mess right now, girl. You are a whole mess.
1: A beautiful mess.
0: Beautiful mess.
1: Thank
0: and
1: you.
0: We love you just the way you are. Coming up next, el pero no me agüito de Prima Vane, no te lo pierdas.

0: 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What's your pero no me agüito, girl?
1: My car's been giving me problems and my dad says it's because I'm driving around with no oil. Pero no me agüito. And guys, I literally was.
0: No manches, Prima Vane. Your engine could literally just die if you don't have oil in there.
1: I didn't realize that. I didn't realize that. Okay, so my dad was like, oh, yeah, my brakes have been kind of bad. So I pulled up to my parents' house to check on my brakes. And my dad's like, well, I'm here. Let me check your oil. You know, let me just do a little maintenance check right now that you're here, your tires, everything. So, boom, he opens the hood, takes the dipstick out. He cleans it, puts it back in, and he's like, girl, there's nothing in here. And I'm like, Dad, what do you mean? Like, my dashboard, ahí marca que tengo 60% of oil. When I click oil, it says 60%. He's like, Mensa, the oil level and oil life are two different things. And I was like, what do you mean? And he's like, yeah, that means like you still have enough miles to drive before you need the oil change, but your car still needs the oil to run in the motor, like in the engine. Yeah. And I was just like, while he's telling me this, I'm like hearing bam bam bam bam bam bam. Like
2: I
1: yeah, it was just crazy because guys, I used to work at AutoZone.
0: I know. How did you work at AutoZone, Prima Vane? I didn't know this.
1: I just look cute in the little outfit. You know how they always have the back braces on. So I just was like, honestly, and the computer would tell you everything. You would just put your shout out to AutoZone. No, shout out to AutoZone because I went the other day trying to get them to help me out I went to go get the oil and they didn't want to help me. And I'm like, dude, I'm a hyena. I don't know what the heck's going on.
0: Pero resolviste, Prima Vane. You're good to go. How many little cartoncitos de oil did you have to add?
1: Dude, I had to add two. And Loki, I think I probably could have added one more. But at this point, like, I don't know. I went to go to add the oil by myself, so I don't know where the level should be.
0: Punto y fuera. It's got a little rayita right there on the dipstick, el palito que metes y sacas. Sí, sí, sí.
2: Ay, qué rico.
1: I'm trying to do that.
0: When you pull it out, it's got a little line and it shows you where it should be, the oil level.
1: Okay.
0: Ahí merito,
1: Shaboy, you're saying you hear a lot of hyenas talk about this. You have two little hyena girls.
0: Yes.
1: Are you going to teach them car maintenance, how to change a tire, how to check their level, how to do all of that?
0: No, pero el papá de Jenny, de mi esposa, abuelito Arturo, les va a enseñar.
1: Oh,
3: real man.
1: I love it.
0: Yes.
1: Oh, wow.
0: Y si no, there's always YouTube University.
3: That's right.
0: Yeah, yeah, yeah.
1: Or I'm sure you're going to

0: because, and I was just like, damn, ain't nobody calling me today. Ain't nobody texting me. Yeah, they were. I just didn't get the notification.
1: I was blowing up your phone porque te quería traer Starbucks al estudio, güey. You didn't answer my call.
0: I see you guys have Starbucks.
1: Literally. That's why I was blowing up your phone. Like, hey, what do you want to drink? I got you. Y ni más.
0: It's okay. You got me for breakfast.
2: Yeah.
1: Pero no salita, eh. It's okay. I got you for lunch.
0: Yeah, for something. Hey, get me with the homie, what the hell?
1: Remember this, familia. No dejes que nada ni nadie te robe esa alegría o tu paz, all right? Nobody deserves that kind of power of your life. Échale ganas, ánimo.
3: Qué chimba son. Zaga.

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Happy Friday. Coming up next in the next hour, familia, your chance to win a family five-pack of tickets para ir a Disneylandia. Yes, en la próxima hora, te diremos la palabra clave para que te vayas a Disney.

0: ¿Qué lo que hay?
1: Okay, it's Friday and that means new music. And Maluma had a baby, but that's not all he did. He also dropped new music con La Loba, Shaka Shakira. Yes, this one's called Agua. 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
0: Absolutely, yeah. 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Like I said, they had their second baby, Orion. Posted on the redes que están felices en los cuatro. 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And he has a little message for all of you who have been showing him love. Check it out.
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1: Bro, you know how women, when they're pregnant, they're glowing?
0: Yes.
1: Maluma's glowing right now.
0: No, for real. He has a different glow.
1: Que sí?
0: I mean, aparte de barba, let's not even say it's back. We love a good
3: aparte
0: barba
3: que
0: moment.
3: En el video no traía camisa y se le veía todo.
0: No, he's definitely glowing. That sun glow be looking good on him, baby. No, but felicidades to him, his wifey. I mean, now, yeah, feliz en los cuatro, all of them. That's just, it. You know, different era for Maluma.
1: Different season. And
0: we're seeing it with the music.
3: Y he's que still... aprenda de su compatriota colombiano, J Balvin. 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

0: Let's go. 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Mándanos un mensaje de voz vía DM on Instagram at Shaboy Show.
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0: And let us know. 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
2: Well, Shaboy, I'm being forced to take 2 days off along with my weekend because I have COVID. Pero no me agüito.
1: Hey, damn girl, pass it over here. I can use a few days off.
0: Ay,
1: hey, you already know what I say. PTO, prepare the others, baby, because I ain't coming.
3: Hey, no manches, ya COVID ya pasó de moda, güey. You're still using COVID as an excuse.
1: What do you mean? Yeah, of course, the safety first.
0: But anyways, ahora vamos con Marta. She's an esthetician, prima van.
1: Oh, okay, okay. Facials,
0: depilar, todo eso.
1: Yeah.
0: Marta, what's going on? ¿De qué no te agüitas?
4: Feliz viernes. 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
1: I need to try that.
0: What is that? Hair laser removal.
1: It's actually gonna be a big ass machine for mine. For my big ass face and body.
3: Va a necesitar un láser del army,
1: patito. No, damn, for real. That's crazy.
0: You I'm never down. Had laser hair removal, primo?
1: No, I never have. I mean, I would love to because I got my bigote from my dad's side.
0: Una vez perdí una apuesta de un partido de Chivas América.
3: Ajá. 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
1: Ah, Kelly Clarkson.
0: Y trajeron, it was like hot glue, prima van, algo así, wax.
1: It's
0: wax,
1: sugar wax. So that like you didn't have to do the papelito, it was just kind of like they put the wax on you, they let it dry, and then they pulled it off.
0: Y luego me jalaron el papelito, ripped off my hair from my chest, y estoy bien peludo, güey.
1: Did you bleed?
0: I started bleeding, bro.
1: Yeah, it's
0: sangrando completamente. Y dijeron que sangré que porque era mi primera vez. That's facts.
1: You dropped your cherry.
0: my chest cherry. Oye, coming up next, Prima Vane has a huge pero no me agüito. But bro, we gotta expand on this. La mera neta, Prima Vane, you're a whole mess right now, girl.
3: Damn.
0: You are a whole mess.
1: A beautiful mess.
0: Beautiful mess.
1: Thank you.
0: And we love you just the way you are. Coming up next, el pero no me agüito de Prima Vane, no te lo pierdas.
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0: Tota Cher, and I think a lot of you ladies are going to relate with her. Prima Vane, go ahead. What's your pero no me agüito, girl?
1: My car's been giving me problems, and my dad says it's because I'm driving around with no oil. Pero no me agüito. And guys, I literally was.
0: No manches, Prima Vane. Your engine could literally just die if you don't have oil in there.
1: Yeah. I didn't realize that. I honestly, my brakes have been kind of bad. So I pulled up to my parents' house to check on my brakes. And my dad's like, well, I'm here. Let me check your oil. You know, let me just do a little maintenance check right now that you're here, your tires, everything. So boom, he opens the hood, takes the dipstick out. He cleans it, puts it back in. And he's like, girl, there's nothing in here. And I'm like, dad, what do you mean? Like my dashboard, ahí marca que tengo 60% of oil. When I click oil, it says 60%. He's like, Mensa, the oil level and oil life are two different things. And I was like, what do you mean? And he's like, yeah, that means like you still have enough miles to drive before you need the oil change, but your car still needs the oil to run in the motor, like in the engine. While he's telling me this, I'm like hearing bah, bah, bah, bah, bah, bah, bah. Like
2: I
1: yeah, which is crazy because the guys, I used to work at AutoZone.
3: I know.
0: How did you work at AutoZone, Prima Vane? I didn't know this.
1: I just look cute in the little outfit. You know how they always have the back braces on. Yeah. So I just was like, honestly, and the computer would tell you everything.
0: Pero resolviste, Prima Vane. You're good to go. How many little cartoncitos de oil did you have to add?
1: Dude, I had to add two. And low-key, I think I probably could have added one more. But at this point, like, I don't know. I went to go to add the oil by myself, so I don't know where the level should be.
0: Punto y fuera. It's got a little rayita right there on the dipstick, el palito que metes y sacas. Sí, sí, sí.
2: Ay, qué rico.
1: I'm trying to do that.
0: When you pull it out, it's got a little line, and it shows you where it should be, the oil level.
1: Okay.
0: Ahí merito, Prima Vane.
1: You're saying you hear a lot of Hynas talk about this. You have two little Hyna girls.
0: Yes.
1: Are you going to teach them car maintenance, how to change a tire, how to check their level, how to do all of that?
0: No, pero el papá de Janet, de mi esposa, abuelito Arturo, les va a enseñar.
3: Real man.
1: Oh, I love it.
0: Yes.
1: Oh, wow.
0: Y si no, there's always YouTube University.
3: That's right.
0: Yeah.
1: Or I'm sure you're going to hook them up with like a AAA or some sort of roadside service.
0: We'll figure it out. Something. I think they'll have an AI robot by then to help them out and change their oil.
2: God willing.
0: Y la otra cosa, güey, you got new cell phone, all happy, finalmente que porque tu otro cell phone estaba fallando, güey. Y no ha sonado tu alarma ya 3 días in a row, güey. I was blowing up your phone.
2: Sí,
0: you weren't answering my call. It was something important. Oh. And today you come in, you're like, oh, I see your missed call, your boy. Apparently, it's on do not disturb. ¿Cómo se cambia eso?
1: I didn't know that my phone was on do not disturb. It was literally on do not disturb. Probably the whole day yesterday.
2: No, just on your boy's number.
1: No, because, and I was just like, damn, ain't nobody calling me today. Ain't nobody texting me. Yeah, they were. I just didn't get the notification.
0: I was blowing up your phone porque te quería traer Starbucks al estudio, güey. You didn't answer my call.
1: I see you guys have Starbucks.
0: Literally, that's why I was blowing up your phone. Like, hey, what do you want to drink? I got you. Y ni más. Pero no sé ahorita, Remember this, familia. No dejes que nada ni nadie te robe esa alegría o tu paz, all right? Nobody deserves that kind of power of your life. Échale ganas, ánimo.
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0: Ahí vienen los boletos para el concierto de Chayanne cuando se termine esta rola de mayores. We got some special shout-outs. He said, good morning, my beautiful people. 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
1: Yay.
0: To Yvonne and Angie. Happy birthday, you too. Jose dice, can you give a shout out to my daughters, Vanya and Diane?
1: Vanya.
0: They're rolling with me to school right now. Eso es todo. 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

0: like one specific human trait like a woman could have? What would you like in a woman?
1: Kind and Latina.
2: 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Why are you feeling good today? 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Feel Good Friday coming up next in 3 minutes. We got some birthday shout-outs. Carla wants to shout-out her daughter, Ariana, que cumple 7 años el día de mañana. Happy birthday, Ariana. Also, happy birthday to Delani and Kehlani. De parte de su mami, Liv. God bless. Happy birthday.

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Yeah.

0: Vane, ¿qué lo que hay?
1: Okay, it's Friday and that means new music.
2: I love it.
1: And Maluma had a baby, but that's not all he did. He also dropped new music on La Loba, Shaka Shakira. Yes, this one's called Agua. Do we like or do we love?

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0: 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I love it. It's a vibe. You can dance to it. That's what we need right now. Joy, alegría, fiesta. Let's go.
2: Absolutely, yeah. And speaking of Maluma, baby, felicidades to him and his Haina. Like I said, they had their second baby, Orion. Posted on the redes que están felices los cuatro. He's living his best life in his dad era. And he has a little message for all of you who have been showing him love. Check it out.
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0: Bro, you know how women, when they're pregnant, they're glowing?
2: Yes.
0: Maluma's glowing right now.
2: No, for real. He has a different glow. I mean, aparte de barba, let's not even say it's back. We love a good
4: aparte
2: barba
4: que
2: moment.
4: En el video no traía camisa y se le veía todo.
2: No, he's definitely glowing. That sun glow be looking good on him, baby. No, but felicidades to him, his wifey. I mean, now, yeah, felices los cuatro, all of them. It's just, it. You know, different era for Maluma.
0: Different season.
2: And we're seeing it with the music.
4: Y he's que still... aprenda de su compatriota colombiano, J Balvin, que aprenda. 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
0: Nicho, más respeto, por favor. 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God bless. 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
1: Oh.
0: Congratulations on passing her real estate exam.
1: I love it.
0: Felicidades, chula.
1: Yes, Jessica wants to send a happy birthday to her brother Robert, turning 25 this weekend. Hey. Happy birthday, Roberto.
2: Quarter, compa, flip the quarter.
1: Let's go, let's go.
0: Sule, sule.
3: It's Mr. 305 checking in for the remix. And this is how we gonna do it. Dale.

0: It's Fuego Hot Hits. ¿Qué tal? ¿Cómo estamos? We made it, ladies and gentlemen, boys and girls. We're here. It has finally arrived. Hoy es viernes. Bendito, bendito viernes. And as I always say, if it's a payday for you, well, damn, invite us a coffee. Invite us for happy hour. I mean, technically, it's happy hour somewhere. It's 5 o'clock somewhere, no? Coyotito, what are we celebrating today?
1: Hey, what's up, everybody? It's Coyotec here on Fuego Hot Hits. And man, we made it. We finally made it to Friday, ladies and gentlemen. Today, we're talking National Cheeseburger Day. And listen, if you got paid today, you better treat yourself to a real one. Not the frozen kind, the good stuff. So grab that cheeseburger, call up your crew, and let's celebrate making it through another week, all right?
0: Yes, and today I'm going to hook you up with all the specials regarding a National Cheeseburger Day. Places like McDonald's is going to give you a free double cheeseburger with a minimum purchase of $1 via their McDonald's app. Also, Burger King, one free cheese bacon cheeseburger with a minimum purchase of $3 through the app. And Jack in the Box is going to be offering you a free junior cheeseburger with a minimum purchase of $1. 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Happy Friday.

0: It's Fuego Hot Hits, conmigo Gigi y Coyotec. So the list of who did and who didn't is out. Everybody's excited. What are we going to wear? Everybody is honored, blessed. And then there's some who are a little ticked off. But this is the creme of the creme when it comes to the industry, you know? But I've also learned that at the end of the day, it's the fans who make everything possible for the artists. But we're going to talk in detail in solo minutitos. Coyotito has all the chisme ready for you. Yo soy Gigi junto a Coyotec, que también te recuerdo your hot shower, so make sure you send him over at his Instagram, @SoyCoyotec, @SoyCoyotec, or you can send him over to me @It's Gigi, @It's Gigi, @ItsGeeGee. It's Fuego Hot Hits.
1: Let them march again.

0: The who's and don'ts of the industry basically is what this is. Who made a better one? Who was at the top, possibly almost made it? That's the way I see it, right? Yo soy Gigi, junto a Coyotec. A Coyotec, mi amigo inteligente, el más inteligente de todos. The nominations for the Latin Grammys came out, Coyotito, and you have all the details.
1: Yo, Gigi. What's up, prima? So check it out. The Latin Grammy nominations just dropped. And Karol G is out here making into regional Mexican music for the first time. That's fire right there. But here's where it gets spicy, hermana. Prince Royce and Romeo Santos got completely left out of the bachata category, and Royce is not happy about it. He went on Instagram talking about representation and how none of the nominees for Best Merengue and Bachata album actually belong to that genre. That's a whole statement right there.
0: Honestly, I feel like every year we just can't get it right, you know? There was a time where I believe J Balvin came out too to say that el reggaeton needed its own, like, a nomination. So, no sé. I try to put myself in the artist's shoes because obviously they work really hard, you know? It's endless hours in the studio. But who else besides Karol G is in the nominations for the Latin Grammy?
1: Yo, you're right, prima. J Balvin was saying that same thing years ago about reggaeton needing its own spot. And here we are, still having these conversations. But look, besides Karol G shining up in regional Mexican, we got some heavy hitters nominated. Edgar Barrera is leading the pack with 10 nominations, which is insane. That's your songwriter and producer of the year right there. And then you got CA7 Riel and Paco Amoroso, Karim León, Rawayana, and Rosalía all up in the album of the year race too. So the nominations are deep, but yeah, the snubs definitely hurt when you see artists like Prince Royce getting completely overlooked.
0: Nonetheless, may the best one win. Unless we say something or do something, nothing is going to change. Yo soy Gigi junto a Coyotec. Coyotec, mi amigo inteligente, with your hot shout outs coming up next. Aquí por Fuego, Hot Hits.
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0: Didi junto a Coyotec, and we have arrived to Coyotito's favorite segment, the hot shoutouts. Suéltate como hilo de media, Coyotito.
1: Ay, prima, you know I can't resist the hot shoutouts. All right, let's get into it. We got Elias Castro out in Modesto working at the DMV, but the man had to stop by the Alchemist Cafe first for his cafecito fix before he could even think about clocking in. That's what I'm talking about, hermano. Priority straight. And then we got Gabby Cisneros up in Sacramento, wanting to vibe to some Karol G. So we're going to spin that for her right now. Let's go.
0: Claro que sí. Whatever it is that you want to hear, you got a song request, definitely hit up Coyotec on Instagram at Soy Coyotec. You can hit me up as well at It's Gigi on Instagram. You have a cry for help. You want to send a shout out, whatever it is, in el Instagram at Soy Coyotec at It's Gigi. Yo soy Gigi junto a Coyotec on Fuego Hot Hits.
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0: And now we are officially complete. 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This is Fuego Hot Hits. 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Y así llegamos a los chistes chafas. ¿Ready, Coyotito?
1: Ay, prima. You're gonna get me all hyped up before we even start. ¿Qué onda? Yeah, I'm ready. Ready for whatever you got cooking today. McAllen, Texas. What's up? What's up? We're live, we're hot, and the fuego is burning, hermana.
0: All right, here we go with the chistes chafas. Which days of the week are the strongest, Coyotito?
1: Here we go again with these terrible jokes, prima. All right, I'm listening. But you better make this good because I can already feel where this is going and it's gonna be corny as heck. Go on, hit me with it.
0: It's a Saturday and Sunday because the rest are weekdays. Get it?
1: Oh my God, prima, that's so bad. That's so bad. But you know what? I'm here for it. I'm supporting you no matter what. The rest are weekdays. Yeah, I got it. That one's staying in the vault, hermana. But I love you for trying.
0: And that is what family is for. Yo soy Gigi junto a Coyotec on Fuego Hot Hits. Happy Friday.
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It's Fuego Hot Hits conmigo Gigi y Coyotec. So let's see, who has that one friend that is on dating apps still believing in true love? I'm just kidding. I'm not here to judge. But yes, you have that one friend who is on dating apps and who will share with the group chat, like, hey, I just found this guy, like, we're gonna go on a date, blah, blah, blah, or this girl, y así, ¿no? No creo que los chavos lo hagan tanto, pero girls, yeah, we definitely do that. So this dating app just dropped a new secret feature that is basically letting your friends give their take, their opinion on your profile. They can share photos, voice notes, full-on reviews. And let's be honest, this can either make you find the love of your life or completely expose you and be a total disaster. So I want to know, would you allow your friends to come into your dating profile and give their own take? Vamos a hablar más en detalle con Coyotito because he's super hyped up. He knows all the details. Yo soy Gigi junto a Coyote, mi amigo inteligente, on Fuego Hot Hits.

0: one specific human trait like a woman could have, what would you like in a woman?
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2: Esto es Fuego Hot Hits, and just a few minutes ago, I was talking to you about how this dating app just dropped a new feature that will allow your friends to give their own opinion about you, share photos, voice notes. ¿Cuál es, Coyotito? Talk to us. Give us all the details, because I don't know how comfortable I would feel about that.
3: Okay, so this friends take thing just dropped, and it's basically your amigos vouching for you on your profile. They can drop text, voice notes, videos, photos, all to tell potential matches why you're worth dating. And look, I get the appeal, prima. It's authentic. It's real people talking about real people. But you're right to be hesitant about it. That's your whole vibe right there on the line, and not everybody knows how to hype you up.
2: I actually have a question for you. If I was on one of these dating apps, que por cierto, the dating app is Hinge. Now Hinge is allowing you to have this friends take. So Coyotito, my question is to you. If I were to be on Hinge, how would you hype me up for a potential romantic candidate?
3: Hi, prima, you're putting me on the spot right now. Okay, let me think about this for a second. I'd say something like, Gigi's the kind of person who'll teach you Italian while making you the best beans you've ever had in your life. She's got a heart bigger than the San Gabriel Valley. She reads like it's oxygen. And if you're lucky enough to hear her play trumpet, you're basically already in love. Fair warning though, she's a Chivas fan, so you better respect that. Real talk, Reina, anybody who gets you is getting someone who actually knows what she wants and isn't afraid to say it.
2: My gosh, que si me conoce, Coyotito. Oh my gosh, yes. So we can speak Italian. I'll make you some beans. I love to read. I'm not going to lie. I love a good book. Y sí, arriba las chivas hoy, mañana y siempre por los siglos de los siglos. Pese a quien le pese. Yo soy Gigi junto a Coyotec on Fuego Hot Hits every Friday.

Y así llegamos al minuto triste diciendo adiós, arrivederci, bye bye, sayonara. 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Hasta lunes. Hasta el lunes. We're back at it again. Once again with you, if you allow us. On Monday, it's Fuego Hot Hits. Conmigo Gigi y Coyotec. Remember, we can always stay connected on Instagram. The weekend is here, but stay connected with us on Instagram. At Soy Coyotec, at Soy Coyotec. You can find him there. See what his views are on, I don't know, any topic of life. You can follow me as well on Instagram at It's Gigi, at It's Gigi, I-T-S-G-E-E-G-E-E. Para que quizás you can hear me throw in an Italian word here or there. See what the latest book that I'm reading, like we talked earlier. Pero tenemos otra cita el lunes. It's Fuego Hot Hits. Bye. Mwah!

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0: So if you're having a bad day, just remember this listener here, I guess her husband forgot to close the gate. And I guess they live like in the outskirts of town, Marisol.
1: Uh-huh.
0: And I guess the goats got in and ate all her plants.
1: Oh, I would be upset.
2: Trágame tierra y escúpeme!
0: And it looks like they were there for an hour, so you can only imagine the damage, Marisol.
1: Oh, man. And goats love plants, so dang, they got her messed up.
2: Mis árboles. 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My God. 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
0: I'm sure a lot of people are having a bad day, but not as bad as this woman.
1: No, I'm not going to lie. That made me laugh a little.
0: Dude, my mom loves her plants. I can't imagine a goat eating all her plants. Oh, okay, she'll cry for sure.

Los Ángeles, California, tenía la corona de ser la ciudad con el peor tráfico de los Estados Unidos, but they lost that crown, and that's a good thing, right? Now they're in fourth place. Pero ahora es Chicago. Chicago now has the crown for being the worst city with the worst traffic. Well, I'm sorry, I phrased it wrong. I said the worst city. It's the city with the worst traffic. Second place was New York. Damn. Chicago has it worse than New York. Can you believe that? Philadelphia was number three. And now in fourth place, which used to be first, is Los Angeles. We're not on that list. Thank God, right? Although it feels like it sometimes.

0: So a new study provided by car insurance providers are telling us that Gen Zs, you know, they aren't learning to drive and they just don't want to drive as we did when we were growing up, Marisol.
1: Oh, no. I mean, en estos días hay muchas cosas, otras cosas que puedes hacer, like Uber, Lyft, and it's more of a reason for them not to drive. So that's what I'm assuming.
0: So it looks like they're depending on parents to drive them to where they need to go.
1: Mm-mm. I'm like, girl, bye. My daughter better be driving when she's 14. Imagine.
0: Okay, pero también la seguridad como han incrementado, right? So some parents are just like thinking about it. Si pongo a mis hijos a la seguridad, simplemente me va a subir a un número exagerado, pues maybe I'll just drive them around myself. But, you know, that's
1: back
0: exhausting.
1: In my day, I used to drive without insurance.
0: Oye, pero sabías tú, también estamos viendo los números, o sea, esta nueva generación, they don't want to ride the bus, they don't want to walk, they want rides. So that's why Uber and Lyft, you know, they're doing so well, because there's a demand for rides.
1: And pero también, back in the day, they also had driver's ed classes, like in high school, pero ahora no.
0: Esa es otra cosa, ¿verdad? Mm-hmm. There weren't these programs to help you learn how to drive. You had to depend fully on your parents.
1: I know.
0: Now you have to depend fully on your parents.
1: Sorry, guys.
0: Or private courses, of course.

0: Si andas buscando comprar un carro usado, cuidado, porque un nuevo reporte específicamente en California dice que un 14% ha incrementado de personas changing their thermometers. And it looks like Carfax have confirmed that there's a lot of vehicles that are being sold right now with their miles being changed. Have that in mind next time you buy that vehicle. And it just sounds like it's too good to be true, which probably is. So you might want to get the Carfax for sure.
1: I went deaf on it.

familia. So yesterday we had so much fun with the magic mirror. They show a lot of you guys gave each your guess from a number from 1 to 5, and we had no winners yesterday, you guys. We narrowed it down to 2 last numbers. Pero los que escucharon ayer saben que números no son, ¿eh? Así es que el día de hoy, in this hour, we're doing it again. Hector M Radio on Instagram. If you want to talk to the magic mirror in este momento, make sure you're doing 2 things. The first thing is you're following me on Instagram, Hector M Radio. And the second thing is send me a message a través de Instagram, Hector M Radio. And just say, Hector, I want to talk to the magic mirror. And guess what I'm doing? I'm going to call listeners right now for their chance to talk to the magic mirror. So let's go. Let's hopefully we have a winner today. Hopefully, man. I want to send you out to the happiest place on earth. So if you want a shot at this, suerte. DM me right now. Again, it's Hector M Radio, Hector M Radio Instagram. If you want to talk to the magic mirror.

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0: Hi, yes, Jenny, how are you?
1: Good. I keep planeando his birthday surprise. How about you?
2: Good. Oye, pues, I'm actually calling you because I saw your message. You said you want a chance to talk to the Magic Mirror, and I'm giving you a chance. You're my first contestant for today, Friday. How you feeling?
1: Oh, my God, I'm so excited. Okay, oh, my God, and I expect this. Oh, my God, yes.
0: All right. Te voy a conectar con el espejo mágico. Mucha suerte.
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1: Man.
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0: Ah, Jenny, pero saluditos para quién?
1: Para mi esposo Ernesto, que hoy cumple años. I love you, baby. I love you.
0: I love that. Oye, pues feliz cumpleaños para él, eh? Señoras y señores, if you want a chance to talk to the Magic Mirror, this is your opportunity. And how can you do that? All you have to do is go to my Instagram, Hector M Radio, y mándame un mensajito via DM. Just tell me, Hector, I want to talk to the mirror. Send me a DM right now. Make sure you're following. Those are the two things I'm asking for. Follow and DM me. I want to talk to the mirror. And I'm going to call random listeners right now for their chance to talk to the mirror. My question is, do you think you know the magic number? Because if it's Latinas, you win a family 5-pack to the Disneyland Resort. Suerte. 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

0: Carmen, I'm giving you a chance to talk to the Magic Mirror today, Friday. Nice. A chance to win a family 5-pack is going down right now. I'm going to connect you with the Magic Mirror. Okay. Do you have a number in mind already?
1: Yes, I do.
0: All right. So I'm going to wish you lots of luck.
1: Okay, awesome. Thank you.
2: I see your future, but first, choose wisely, a number between 1 and 5. Speak it now.
1: Number 2.
2: I'm afraid your path does not lead to Disney this time. Okay. The magic has slipped away.
0: No, it wasn't right. Number 2, pero saludos to who you want to send a shout out to?
1: Send a shout out to my daughter, Emma. She's 9 years old.
0: Aww. Oh, you're going to have another chance next week. Don't forget, all next week, we're going to be dropping more tickets. So this is not a bad thing. It's just hard to atinarle, pero you know what?
1: Yes.
0: There's going to be more chances. As long as you're listening and you're telling me, hey, I want to talk to the mirror, and we're calling people at random. So you could have another chance next week. All right, awesome. Carmen, have a safe weekend. Cuídate.
1: All right, you too. Bye-bye.
0: Señoras, señores, if you want to talk to the Magic Mirror right now, send me a DM a través de Instagram, Hector M Radio, and say, Hector, quiero hablar con el espejo. But just make sure you're also following me, Hector M Radio, because I do double check that, okay? I'm asking you for you to follow me and asking you to DM me that you want to talk to the mirror. Let's get another caller on the phone.

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0: Everything?

0: All right, so Pau, Paulina, ¿verdad?
1: Patricia.
0: Ya te estoy cambiando el nombre. Patricia, Happy Friday. Te voy a conectar con el espejo for your chance to win a family five-pack to the Disneyland Resort as Halloween time is back. Also, the holidays are just around the corner. Patricia, te voy a conectar con el espejo. Mucha suerte.
1: All right, Magic Mirror, are you number 13?
0: And I think you are my last call for the day, que se va a acabar la hora. No pressure, pero te voy a echar porras. All right.
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2: Greetings.
1: You number 13?
2: I am the Magic Mirror. Traveler, tell me, what is your name?
1: Patricia.
2: yes, I see you clearly now. Hector, do you know this one?
0: She's
2: the
0: from Antelope.
2: The mirror shows me hasn't missed a meal since the churro cart opened at Disney. But jokes aside, destiny has brought you here today. Now, the choice is yours. Speak a number. Only one unlocks the magic.
1: Three.
2: Bold indeed, but the mirror whispers... Not this time. The true magic rests with another number.
0: No era el número 3. 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
0: Eso, all right, pues have a safe weekend, ok, cuídate.
1: Thank you.
0: I can't believe it, you guys. No le atinaron tampoco el día de hoy. Damn, man, it's been 2 days. There's only one number within the range of 1 and 5, man. And nadie le ha atinado. Anyways, it looks like we're dragging this till Monday. But if you want a chance on Monday to talk to the Magic Mirror for your chance to win a family 5-pack at Disneyland Resort, go ahead right now, you guys. Go ahead and add me on Instagram, Hector M. Radio. Follow and make sure you follow it. And just send me a message and say, I want to talk to the Magic Mirror. Again, that's Hector M. Radio, and lock in your chance and be ready for Monday, por si no lo estás listo. And my team, what we're doing is we're calling listeners back. Now, you might notice that we're opening some of the messages, but we're not responding. And that's because my team, they're doing a call queue. All right. So what that means is that they'll pick a name, they'll write it down on a piece of paper, and ya que lo ponen ahí, we go in order. All right, so we did a call queue for today. We've been calling people in the call queue. So if you saw me open the message or you saw the team open the message, it's because we wrote it down for you to have your chance up next or something. Pero pues se nos acabaron las oportunidades en esta hora. Lunes. Cross your fingers. Wish you guys luck. Make sure to add me on Instagram, Hector M. Radio, and be ready.

0: So if you're having a bad day, just remember this listener here, I guess her husband forgot to close the gate. And I guess they live like in the outskirts of town, Marisol.
1: Uh-huh.
0: And I guess the goats got in and ate all her plants.
2: Oh, I would be upset.
3: Trágame tierra y escúpeme!
0: And it looks like they were there for an hour, so you can only imagine the damage, Marisol.
1: Oh, man. And goats love plants, so dang, they got her messed up.
3: Mis árboles. Oh, my gosh. Mis árboles. My God. Aquel hijo de alfalfa y te vas a tragar mis plantas.
0: I'm sure a lot of people are having a bad day, but not as bad as this woman.
1: No, I'm not going to lie. That made me laugh a little.
0: Dude, my mom loves her plants. I can't imagine a goat eating all her plants. Oh, okay. She'll cry for sure.

Los Ángeles, California, tenía la corona de ser la ciudad con el peor tráfico de los Estados Unidos, but they lost that crown, and that's a good thing, right? Now they're in fourth place, pero ahora es Chicago. Chicago now has the crown for being the worst city with the worst traffic. Well, I'm sorry, I phrased it wrong. I said the worst city. It's the city with the worst traffic. Second place was New York. Damn. Chicago has it worse than New York. Can you believe that? Philadelphia was number three. And now in fourth place, which used to be first, is Los Angeles. We're not on that list. Thank God, right? Although it feels like it sometimes.

0: Y ahora con lo más viral de las redes sociales, vamos con Héctor Millán.
1: So just because you love buzz balls doesn't mean you have to share with everybody, señoras, señores. This man is now facing 25 days of jail time after he recorded himself serving alcohol to a hawk.
2: Oh my God.
1: Entonces, el departamento de wildlife saw this video on the web and they did the research. They found the guy and now they're pressing charges.
2: That's
1: you should
2: genius.
1: Not be giving any animal liquor.
2: Only, but if they wanted to have a good time too, I mean, come on now.
1: Was it worth the 45 days in jail?
2: Probably not.
1: No.
2: But still, he shouldn't have got jailed.
1: Well, the thing is, he posted it on social media. People are going to complain.
2: Man, now I know not to drink with birds.
1: Yeah.

0: study provided by car insurance providers are telling us that Gen Z's, you know, they aren't learning to drive and they just don't want to drive as we did when we were growing up, Marisol.
1: Oh, no. I mean, en estos días hay muchas cosas, otras cosas que puedes hacer, like Uber, Lyft, and it's more of a reason for them not to drive. So that's what I'm assuming.
0: So it looks like they're depending on parents to drive them to where they need to go.
1: Mm-mm. I'm like, girl, bye. My daughter better be driving when she's 14. Imagine? I'm just kidding.
0: Okay, pero también la seguridad como han incrementado, right? So some parents are just like thinking about it. Si pongo a mis hijos a la seguridad, simplemente me va a subir a un número exagerado, pues maybe I'll just drive them around myself. But, you know, that's
1: back
0: exhausting.
1: Back in my day, I used to drive without insurance.
0: Oye, pero ¿sabías tú? También estamos viendo los números. O sea, esta nueva generación, they don't want to ride the bus. They don't want to walk. They want rides. So that's why Uber and Lyft, you know, they're doing so well. Because there's a demand. There's a demand for rides.
1: And pero también, back in the day, they also had driver's ed classes. Like in high school, pero ahora no.
0: Esa es otra cosa, ¿verdad? Mm-hmm. There weren't these programs to help you learn how to drive. You had to depend fully on your parents.
1: I know.
0: Now you have to depend fully on your parents.
1: Sorry, guys.
0: Or private courses, of course.
1: Yeah.

Si andas buscando comprar un carro usado, cuidado, porque un nuevo reporte específicamente en California dice que un 14% ha incrementado de personas changing their thermometers. And it looks like Carfax have confirmed that there's a lot of vehicles that are being sold right now with their miles being changed. Have that in mind next time you buy that vehicle. And it just sounds like it's too good to be true, which probably is. So you might want to get the Carfax for sure. Training the program.